0: simply sip. We are growing used to solely so.
1: Yabba-doodle-doo.
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1: Pops.
0: And that's why we have a pure food law. How did food get in here? And everything we find is a

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'Cause your mama's all alone. I've tried in vain. Nevermore, ooh, to call your name. I say, when you left, you broke my heart. Because I never thought we'd part. Every hour in the day, you can hear your mommy say, baby, baby, won't you please come on home? Baby, won't you please, please come.

And I started praying, oh Lord, please let this last. We seem to float right through the air.

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We seem to float right through the air.

0: start to finish there, you're saying that I'm wrong.
1: You said I had to think about Kylie when I was doing this, and I was.
0: You obviously weren't thinking about Kylie, were you? You're thinking about June Whitfield.
1: I can't hear you.
0: Yeah, well, you're thinking about June Whitfield. That's who you were thinking about.
1: I have to think about somebody. You told me Kylie.
0: Well, listen, you just came in wrong, and then it got progressively worse from there. You started wrong, then it just went worse.
1: I can't hear you. Cut it out.
0: It went bad, bad, bad, bad, right towards the
1: end. Who said bad? When you sang?
0: No, when you sang.
1: No.
0: Yes, you can hear me. Don't. Look, you started this on your last album. I don't want anything to do with it. I'm going goodbye.

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0: 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Heard what you said. 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Heard what you said. You said, I said, what the hell you doing?
1: Oh, don't you?

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1: I don't believe it.
0: Come a little closer, give me one little squeeze. Oh, don't you know?
1: Don't you know?
0: Love you so. You know, so

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1: Well, baby, won't you please come home? 'Cause your mama's all alone. I've tried in vain. 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I say, when you left, you broke my heart. Because I never thought we'd part. Every hour in the day, you can hear your mommy say, baby, baby, won't you please come on home? Baby, won't you please